0: Todos a los éxitos. 103.
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0: 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Rewind.
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0: Love you, vibe.
1: Yeah.
0: We the best.
1: Boy.
0: Give me the light.
1: Yeah.
0: And we turn it up every time.
1: Every time.
0: And we bust it up, watch it, aye.
1: Watch it.
0: Ha!
2: Kiba, how are you, bad, sir?
3: Esta es tu música. 103, la oficial de todo.